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News ahead with Alana Cameron. There's been a cabinet shuffle at Queen's Park. Alana will have that and more. Sarah McLaughlin, Blackbird, CJBQ.

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7: Good morning. More sun this afternoon. A high of 22 degrees. Right now, it's 16. I'm Elena Cameron with your CJBQ News Update. 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
7: Several former presidents convened for the observance of the 9/11 attack at the National Memorial in New York this morning. Attending the ceremony, George W. Bush, who was in office on September 11, 2001, Bill Clinton, Barack Obama, and Joe Biden. For the first time, this year's ceremony is adding a silent moment to honor people who were exposed to the clouds of toxic dust released by the Twin Towers' fiery collapse and have since died of cancer and other illnesses. Prime Minister Mark Carney paid tribute today in brief remarks and said Canadians stand with their American neighbors in mourning, remembrance, and solidarity. Conservative leader Pierre Poilievre paid tribute to the victims in a video posted on social media.
10: We remember the 24 Canadians who died, the 3,000 Americans who died, the courageous New York firefighter who ran into the flames rather than running away.
7: A ceremony also being held in Gander, Newfoundland, where 38 planes carrying more than 6,500 passengers were grounded when air travel around the world was suspended. A 65-year-old man faces charges in connection with a domestic dispute and a stabbing in Belleville Thursday night. Police responded to a Front Street business where a female reported a male grabbed her by the throat during an altercation. During their investigation, police received another call about a stabbing involving the same male at an apartment above the business. Police located a male victim in the hallway suffering from stab-related injuries. He was taken to hospital with non-life-threatening injuries. Male suspect was located inside his apartment and taken into custody on charges of assault with a weapon and spousal assault. A 39-year-old man facing charges following a case of intimate partner violence. Belleville police say during a verbal argument between a male and female on Wednesday, the male smashed several household items, pushed the female into a wall, and forcibly confined her in a bedroom by holding the door closed and preventing her from leaving. The male left the residence and officers were unable to locate him. Thursday, the Belleville man was located, arrested, and charged with mischief under $5,000 spousal assault and forcible confinement. Personnel from CFB Trenton assisted the OPP Explosive Ordnance Disposal Unit to safely remove a grenade from a Coburg home. A resident contacted Coburg police Wednesday evening after finding what appeared to be a grenade while sorting through the belongings of a family member who had previously served in the military. As a precaution, the home was evacuated and the area was secured until the grenade was removed. Police remind residents if they discover a suspected explosive military item, ammunition, or other potentially dangerous object, they should not touch, move, or attempt to dispose of it, and instead leave the area and contact police immediately. Several shippers say they're facing jacked up border enforcement and penalties amid the current trade war with the United States. Brianna Leninger heads up the U.S. operations at Vancouver-based Pacific Customs Brokers, and she says there's been a massive shift among American border officials. Leninger adds that demand for documentation for the goods she ships is up tenfold from 3 years ago. She says it all comes with a longer trail of paperwork like labor and manufacturing records and the demand for a higher level of proof. And as a new school year begins in Belleville, local children are facing urgent needs that threaten their path to graduation. To combat this, the Hastings and Prince Edward Learning Foundation is launching a major fundraising drive to provide food, hygiene kits, and emergency aid. Lexicon Energy is stepping up to double every donation by community members up to $30,000. Find a link to donate at quintynews.com. And that's news. In sports, the Toronto Blue Jays return home to continue their playoff pursuit. Toronto hosts the Baltimore Orioles to open a six-game homestand, sitting one game back of Cleveland for the final American League wildcard spot. Max Scherzer starting for Toronto. Baltimore goes with former Jay Chris Bassitt. An online petition calling on the Edmonton Oilers to reverse the signing of Alex Formanton has collected more than 19,000 signatures. The petition was started by longtime Oilers superfan Mary Lewin, known as Mama Stanley, who said this week she would no longer support the team while Formanton remains on the roster. The Oilers signed the former Belleville Senator to a one-year contract Wednesday. He was one of five former Canadian World Junior players acquitted last year of sexual assault charges stemming from an encounter with a woman after a 2018 Hockey Canada Gala in London. Canada's Ethan Katzberg chases a $150,000 payday in the men's hammer throw final on the opening day of the World Athletics Ultimate Championship in Budapest. The 24-year-old from BC has claimed two world titles and Olympic gold since 2023. The men's semifinals go today at the U.S. Open in New York. One of the matches features Americans Ben Shelton and Francis Tiafoe. Local hockey tonight, the Trenton Golden Hawks open up their season in Lindsay against the Muskies. The Wellington Dukes host Newmarket, and the Napanee Raiders begin their regular season hosting the Lakefield Chiefs. CJBQ radar weather, a sunny day with a high of 22 degrees. Tonight, clear, dropping to 11. Tomorrow, sunshine and 25 degrees. Chance of showers in the evening. And for Sunday, cloudy, sunny periods, chance of showers and a high of 25. Right now, it's 16. 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

chaplain. 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

0: afternoon. Away we go. It is time to rock and roll on 800-CJBQ. Good sounds for you all afternoon long to get you in the weekend, the 50s, 60s, early 70s. Here we go with them to start us off. It's Gloria on 800-CJBQ. Last name, Hallelujah. I bet you didn't know that.
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0: sweaty, sweet. There's a tongue twister. I didn't know it was one until I said it. Sweet city woman. This is Dan Peters on 800 CJBQ. It's 313, 20 degrees with the elegance.
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Big Cold Wind. That's Pat Boone on 800 CJBQ. His follow-up to Moody River, number four on our countdown for this day in 1961. Up to number three, who put the bump? Barry Mann has the answer on CJBQ.

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